0: samo hitovi.
1: Me not working hard. Yeah, right, picture that with a Kodak. Or better yet, go to Times Square, take a picture of me with a Kodak. 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And tonight, let's enjoy life. Pitbull, Naya, Neo.

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2: Let's get the party started. 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